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0: Shaboozy featuring Jelly Roll and Amen on Taste of Country Nights. Amen to us getting through this second shift. Come on with me. I got Jordan Davis on the way with Turn This Truck Around. Kane Brown says, nah, let's put some miles on it. That's coming up as well. Now it's Ella Langley and Riley Green on Taste of Country Nights.
1: I was all but 22, I think, at the time. I'd been out on the road, lonely at night. And it'd been a while.

0: this truck around to, nah, hey, let's go put some miles on it. It's Kane Brown on Taste of Country Nights with Evan Paul.
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0: New country from Corey Kent featuring Co Wetzel. That one's called Rocky Mountain Low on Taste of Country Nights. It's Evan Paul and Jill is on the phone. What's going on tonight, Jill?
1: This sounds so silly. I'm actually on my way right now to a strawberry pie eating contest that my friends and I have had since college for the past like 10 years or so. Basically, we each bake our own strawberry pie and then bring it over to one of our friends' houses. And then our significant others or our friend, whoever's there with us, runs our timer and we time ourselves to see how long it takes us to eat the entire strawberry pie by ourselves.
0: Okay, that has to be the weirdest thing. No offense, but that has to be the weirdest thing I've ever heard of in my life. A strawberry pie eating contest? Hey, either way, good luck to you. I hope you win.
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It's crazy that Joe D. Messina's version of that was a lot of people's karaoke songs, and now Cole Swindell's version is also a lot of people's karaoke songs. It's Evan Paul with you on Taste of Country Nights. I got brand new country coming at you. It's Kid Myself from John Moore.

0: Taste of Country Nights with Evan Paul. I got Keith Urban here. You've had a storied career. Tell me about your worst day ever in country music.
1: 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No one cares who you are. And you're just schlepping yourself around the country with your promoter from the label, going to so many radio stations. And we got to this station, let's just say somewhere else, wasn't here. And I got my acoustic guitar with me and we walk into the station and the promo guy takes me in and we meet the manager, and the manager of the station says, "Oh, just go into the conference room and get your guitar out and get ready and we'll have everybody come in." So I go in there, open the door, and there's a meeting going on in the conference room. And one of the guys at the meeting, there's must have been eight people in there, he goes, "Can we help you? Hello?" And I was like, "Oh, I'm just getting my guitar out." He goes, "We're having a meeting here.

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0: country from Ella Langley featuring Morgan Wallen. 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

Tucker Wetmore there with Brunette on Taste of Country Nights with Evan Paul and the Taste of Country crew. I know by now you've heard Lainey Wilson got surprised married. Nobody even knew, and everybody was at her wedding. That has to be...

0: Taste of Country Nights. Evan Paul here. We are with Blake Shelton. What's the craziest phone number you have stored in your phone?
1: Well, I got some good ones in there just from, you know, being on The Voice for so long. I met, oh my God, so many people. But the one that just happened like 3 days ago was John Daly. I met John Daly and we traded phone numbers. I had met him before, but we didn't have each other's phone numbers, and we texted a few times. Now that's an interesting combination, isn't it?
2: That is, yeah.
1: It's probably not a good combination, the two of us. Hey, so, yeah.

0: Kenny Chesney, after all these decades of country music, still busting out the new ones. That one's called Carry On Taste of Country Nights. Hey, if you're one of those people that think you'll never get struck by lightning, which is probably everybody, but the top five states with the highest risk of getting struck by lightning have just come out. Number five is North Carolina, four, Alabama, three, Colorado, two, Texas, and the number one state that you have the highest risk of getting struck by lightning just by stepping outside is Florida. Of course, you got a lot more risks in Florida just by stepping outside to worry about other than lightning. Come on, we've all seen the news stories. Hey, it's Evan Paul. Coming up next, I got Luke Combs, Jordan Davis is coming up, along with Dierks Bentley. Keep it right here on Taste of Country Nights.
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ever been sleepless in a hotel room is when I woke up at like 5 a.m. and was waiting for the free breakfast to kick in at 6. But anyway, I'll play Luke Combs' Sleepless in a Hotel Room right after Low Cash on Taste of Country Night.

0: with Evan Paul. I'm here with Jordan Davis. Now, before I play your collaboration with Luke Bryan, By Dirt, Luke Bryan actually had like a hospital wing named after him recently. Has that anything like that ever happened to you?
1: A defensive lineman for the Eagles. That's about it. I don't think there is like, there's definitely not a hospital wing. That's like the coolest thing to get named after you. I don't know. My hometown recently reached out about like the Walk of Fame, like in Shreveport. And so like that would be, I haven't done it yet, but I'm going to. That's a pretty big honor.
2: A few days before he turned 80, he was sitting out back in a rocker. He said, "What you been up to lately?"

You got to be careful if you get drunk on a plane. You don't want to be one of those people that ends up going viral trying to open up the door and slide down the slide. It's Evan Paul, Taste of Country Nights, with new country from Brantley Gilbert. Here is Good Damn. You always

0: New country there from Brantley Gilbert. 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Kip Moore is going to be our guest co-host beginning at 7 o'clock and all night on Taste of Country Nights, Friday night. Put that on your at-work calendar. Or that sign that says how many days since the last injury on the job site. Just erase the number of days and write Kip Moore on Friday. Thank you. Hey, coming up next, a throwback from Toby Keith I think you're going to love. Why? Because it's called I Love This Bar. That's coming up next on A Taste of Country Nights with Evan Paul.
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1: I just need to hop on here and say something really fast. I know that a lot of people think me and Jordan Davis are tight, but he is just not a kind human. And I feel like those colors really revealed this week. And so for all of y'all that were thinking about buying Jordan Davis tickets this year, I just wouldn't, because I wouldn't take your kids to the show.
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0: The funniest thing is that he's sitting right next to Jordan Davis while he makes the video, and they're both cracking up. Here's Thomas Rhett on Taste of Country.

0: New country there from Ella Langley. That's called Be Her on Taste of Country Nights. 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Hey, it's Evan Paul. Coming up next, I got the brand new one from Kane Brown that he just put out into the universe. We'll play that on Taste of Country Nights coming up.
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0: 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We're hanging out tonight with Bailey Zimmerman. He's our guest co-host.
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2: No, I always say, you think I'm really friends with them? I'm not friends with them. They wouldn't want to be friends with me, man. Come on. No, it is funny. No, some people are like, dude, will you call somebody? I'm like, yeah, I'll call them. All right, let's see. That's, here's my famousness. Let's see if they answer.

Kane Brown, that's his brand new track called Woman on Taste of Country Nights. If you ever had any doubt about Luke Combs' dedication to playing country music, he missed the birth of his last child because he was on tour playing a show and didn't want to cancel it. That's dedication. It's the kind of love we make from Luke Combs on Taste of Country Nights. We

Morgan Wallen, I'm the Problem on Taste of Country Nights. By the way, listen to win your way in to see Morgan and Ella in Chicago tomorrow night, right after 7 o'clock here on this radio station. Now it's Lauren Elena featuring Chase Matthew and All My Exes on Taste of Country Nights with Evan Paul. Another

0: New country from Lauren Elena featuring Chase Matthew called All My Exes on Taste of Country Nights. 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Y'all, when I had the chance to interview Luke Bryan, I asked him, what is the weirdest thing he's ever had to sign? 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
1: 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So
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Number 3.

0: kicking off your top three most requested. Your 2026 ACM Entertainer of the Year. That was Cody Johnson and The Fall. In at number two, we got a brand new entry to the top three countdown tonight. Y'all been requesting this one a bunch. Chris Jansen, It's Me and a Beer, in at number two.
1: Prettiest girl I'd ever seen. Look at her, man, look at me.

0: 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Jordan Davis and Turn This Truck Around. I want to say thank you to everybody that takes a moment to request their favorite song on the radio station, no matter how they do it. That's how we get to the bottom of the countdown and figure out what is the top song. So thank you. 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
1: 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Coke cans and BB guns, barbed wire and old fence posts.

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0: back.
1: That is brand new country from Flatland Cavalry. It's called Never Coming Back on Taste of Country Nights. You know who might be coming back? Florida Georgia Line. They officially have made a statement recently. Tyler at the ACMs said they've been toying with reuniting and doing a couple shows, possibly this year. Now, in celebration of that, I'm going to play Florida Georgia Line, Get Your Shine On. Coming up next on Taste of Country Nights with Evan Paul.
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I bet what you used to do after all the bars were closed is a little different nowadays than what you do after all the bars are closed. I got that one from Thomas Rhett coming up right after Vincent Mason and Wish You Well on Taste of Country.

0: buddy. We're out here doing concrete work on this new gas station that they're putting over here off 32, man. We were wondering if you could play some Justin Moore. A couple of guys want to hear the Times Ticket song.
1: Hey, I appreciate it, man. I'll get that on. I love that song. I'll play that right after Morgan Wallen for y'all. Here's Thought You Should Know.
0: We do. Thank you, man. We got you on here at the job.

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A lot of people are going to be traveling because of Memorial Day this weekend. And if you're one of them, don't be surprised to have a smell of rotisserie chicken on your plane. I'll explain why coming up after Jason Aldean. Here's Don't Tell on Me on your number one for New Country.

0: That's Mac Geiger with String By on your number one for New Country. I'm Brett Allen. If you're traveling this weekend, don't be surprised to have the odor of rotisserie chickens on your plane, because believe it or not, it's been 20 years since the TSA launched their confusing 3-1-1 liquids rule, which limited travelers to 3.4 ounces of liquid per container, with those containers fitting within a 1-quart size clear bag per customer. Now, I know it seems weird, but you're not allowed to bring protein shakes on a plane, but a viral social media post reminds people that if protein is your concern, you can just pack a rotisserie chicken or 12. The post says protein shakes, (?) 3.4 ounces or less, but rotisserie chickens, (?), as many as you can fit in your carry-on. Well, people read that and they thought, okay, well, this is the challenge. And they're jamming their carry-ons packed of rotisserie chickens. I was actually just looking through the list of things that you can bring on your carry-on, like whole watermelons you can bring, live fish in water, whole pies and cakes, but you cannot bring a protein shake on a plane.
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1: You can tell your old man you'd do some largemouth fishing another time.

Woke all alone one Sunday morning with this song stuck in my head. And in that moment, something or someone spoke to me. They said there was still a verse that needed to be written for this song. And to get up and write it down. There's a book that's sitting in your house somewhere that could use some dusting off. There's a man who died for all our sins, hanging from the cross. You can give your life to Jesus, and he'll give you a second chance.

So Luke Bryan just finished up a couple of dates on the spring leg of his farm tour, but he's going to start up the fall dates in September. Tickets actually go on sale to the general public for that today. It's Luke Bryan. Here's Country and She Knows It on the Third Shift.

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Well, it just won Single and Song of the Year at the ACMs, and it just locked down a 10th week at number one on the Billboard Hot 100. 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Ella Langley, here's Choosing Texas on The Third Shift. Just

Memorial Day weekend right around the corner, and we've got the 110th running of the Indy 500 at the Indianapolis Motor Speedway coming up on Sunday for NASCAR fans. Here's Jason Aldean. It's Take a Little Ride on the Third Shift.

Your ACM Entertainer of the Year, Cody Johnson. That's The Fall on your number one for New Country. I'm Brett Allen. More coming up. Morgan Wallen is on the way. Of course, we want to send you to go see him in the Windy City. Coming up today, 820 is your first code to win that amazing experience. Here's Kevin Powers and Shaboozy with Move On.

Memorial Day, not too far away. If you've got a big party planned or maybe a big barbecue for this weekend, I've got some ways to help you make it even better. Coming up after Tim McGraw, Eric Church, Morgan Wallen, and Hardy. Here's MacArthur.

0: if you're looking for a way to kind of spice up your backyard barbecue or Memorial Day party this weekend, I got some suggestions coming up in just a second. That's Randy Houser with How Country Feels. I'm Brett Allen. HGTV helped to put together a list of DIY things that are kind of a how-to on how to have a party, but try adding things like, you know, unexpected seating, right? Some hay bales with patriotic throw blankets over them. You can do pallet stations. So use a stack of pallets, the wooden pallets to display food or drinks. Have a backyard beer tasting. I like that. Rib cups. You can pour barbecue sauce in a cup and stick a rib in it. All kinds of different ways. Put tables and chairs on the lawn. Gives a good vibe and stops those traffic jams on the deck or patio. But lots of different ways. Just go to Pinterest or Google different ideas and have a great weekend. Remember why we're having this weekend.
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They say it's 250 by 505 feet. This thing's huge. 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

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Remember, we want to send you to go and see them today. Another code happening at 8:20 and then four more after that. All the info is on our webpage right now. I'm Brett Allen with New After 2. Here's the latest from Kelsey Hart. Oh,

Ashley Cook on New After 2. There's the Hell You Are on the Third Shift. I'm Brett Allen. Got an artist coming up that took a page out of Luke Bryan's book. I'll tell you that story after Russell Dickerson. Here's his new one, Worth Your While, on the Third

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0: Drew Baldridge, that's Rebel on the third shift. I'm Brett Allen. And yeah, he's the guy that's taken a page out of Luke Bryan's book. If you remember, a couple of years ago, Luke Bryan decided that he was going to start doing farm shows for the farmers and give the money back to help some charities in the area. Well, Drew Baldridge says that he's going to actually start doing some more intimate backyard concerts, and he wants to do it on people's farms. He said, a few years ago, I posted on social media asking if anyone wanted me to come play in their backyard. And over the span of 3 years, he received more than 20,000 messages. He said he only intended to do a few shows, but it grew beyond his wildest dreams. And he says he misses those personal, intimate performances. So being able to give back to the fans who supported him during that time is something he can't wait to do. And it's no coincidence. He is going to be opening up for Luke Bryan. It's the Farm Faith Family Tour. And he's going to be opening up for Luke Bryan and Cody Johnson on some select dates this year.
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0: Riley Green was at the ACMs on Sunday, and it definitely didn't go unnoticed that he did not have a date with him. He said, no, I didn't bring a date because Shania Twain's here, so I'm not bringing a date to this one. You got to keep your options open. I get it, Riley. Here's Change My Mind.
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Good morning, guys. I'm Brett Allen, keeping that country coming all night. 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

That's Keith Urban with Long Hot Summer on the station that wants to send you to go and see Morgan Wallen and Ella Langley in Chicago. 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

0: That's Ian Munsick with Love is Blind on the third shift. I'm Brett Allen. He actually had one of the most interesting interviews at the ACMs on Sunday. He was talking to a little girl named Ella who was doing interviews for Fort Nash. That's a country publication. And she had to ask a question about his favorite country music best friend.
1: Who is your country music best friend?
2: My country music best friend. I have two of them. One of them is Cody Johnson. One of them is Lainey Wilson. Aren't those the two coolest?
1: Wait.
2: I know. Ella.
1: One of my favorite singers.
2: I am the coolest person in country music because I have the coolest friends in country music. I just want to stay here the whole time.
0: Can I just say, I think that probably kids should do all those interviews. They're asking the best questions. They're funny. Like, you know, you hear about the same questions all the time. I love seeing little kids get excited about Stars Again.
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4: 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Oh.

Well, how intense are shows at the Sphere in Vegas? Kenny Chesney says that they're so intense that he actually forgot his own lyrics, songs that he's been singing for years, and he couldn't remember. He's going to get a chance to redo it, though. He's headed back to the Sphere coming up in June. Here's his latest, Carry On.

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Pass the time all night long. It's the third shift. I'm Brett Allen. Going to play a little useless trivia for you, just for fun. If you want to get your guess in through our app, you can do that. This is the number one food most people are allergic to. You think you know what it is? Give me a guess. I'll come back with the right answer next.

This is the number one food that most people are allergic to. What is it? You think you got the answer right? I got a bunch of guesses for peanuts. I got some guesses for shellfish. The answer I was looking for is milk, believe it or not. Number one.

0: When do you think summertime begins? That's Tyler Nance with Keeps Me Sane on the Third Shift. I'm Brett Allen, and it seems like a pretty simple question, right? When does summer begin? A lot of people think that Memorial Day weekend is the unofficial kickoff to summer, but a new survey finds that that's not when people believe it actually begins. According to a poll of 5,000 adults across the country, it's an actual date, not a holiday. The average American says that the real start of the season is May 21st. So, yeah, summer starts today. And the date doesn't seem to matter much. 92% say that they're in summer mode well before the season begins anyway.
1: Think about how...
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was just a couple of weeks ago that Bailey Zimmerman played the Stagecoach Festival, but evidently his show didn't go as he planned it to. He had some pretty incredible pyrotechnics planned for the show, but unfortunately the wind got in the way and he wasn't able to do it. Here's Chevy Silverado.

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sending you to go see two of country music's biggest stars, Morgan Wallen and Ella Langley, in concert in Chicago. We're going to cover transportation costs. 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

is George Burge and Luke Bryan with Ride, Ride, Ride on the Third Shift. It's going to do it for me. Have a great day today, guys. We'll see you back here tonight at midnight for the Friday three-day weekend version of the Third Shift. Be listening for your codes today, and good luck. Here's Morgan Wallen with More Than My Home.

Central Maine's number one for new country, B98.5. It's the Morning Buzz. It's Cooper. Thank you for starting your Thursday with us. Yeah, we are inching our way toward that long weekend. With Hardy and Posty on the way, it's Luke Bryan and someone else calling you baby on B98.5.

B98.5, it's the Morning Buzz. It's Cooper. 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New country for the band Perry after Post Malone and Morgan Wallen. I Had Some Help is on B98.5.

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0: New country, the band Perry, Psychological on B98.5. It's the Morning Buzz. It's Cooper. 7:20 this morning, another chance at Brad Paisley tickets. We'll give those away when we do Stinger trivia. Of course, he's going to be at the Main Savings Amphitheater in Bangor this August. August 29th, I think, is the date of that show. We've got all the details. If you don't want to win tickets, you want to buy them. We've got all the details now inside the B98.5 app.
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B98.5. It's the Morning Buzz. It's Cooper. Looks like today's going to be quite a bit cooler than it has been the last couple of days. A lot less humid, too. I think we need a break. You know, we're not used to it yet. Here's Kane Brown. It's a woman.

0: New Country, Morgan Wallen, Post Malone. I Ain't Coming Back on B98.5. It's the Morning Buzz. It's Cooper. This is kind of a wild story. Yesterday morning, divers working at the Portsmouth Naval Shipyard in Kittery discovered human remains in the water of one of the docks. Yeah. Now, they say there is no danger to the public, but of course, the Maine State Police, along with the NCIS, yeah, apparently is a real thing. The NCIS, because it happened on a naval shipyard, they're investigating the death and trying to determine who the remains belong to. When we find out more, we'll pass it on to you. What we've got now, what we know now, is right now inside the B98.5 app.
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6: For the first time in his golf career, the Englishman has won a major title, entering the final round among several contenders. 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

0: So it looks like Palace Playland is going to be doing those weekly fireworks displays on Old Orchard Beach again this year, pretty much every Thursday throughout the summer, starting June 25th, I believe, is the first one. And in addition to that, they're also going to be doing one on the 4th of July. 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

B98.5, it's the Morning Buzz. It's Cooper. 720 this morning, your chance at Brad Paisley tickets when we do Stinger Trivia. I promise I won't make the question too difficult. Blake Shelton is on B98.5.

B98.5, it's the Morning Buzz. If you're not a big fan of the heat and humidity, it looks like today going to be a lot cooler than it has been the last couple of days. New country from Vincent Mason. Now it's Wish You Well.

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B98.5, it's the Morning Buzz. Had a chance to try that Busch Light Apple a couple of days ago. I'll give you my thoughts after New Country from Tucker Wetmore. Brunette is on B98.5. Oh, no.

0: All right, let's talk about this Busch Light apple that everybody is all about right now. B98.5, it's the Morning Buzz. It's Cooper. I'd never heard of this until about a month ago. But it turns out Busch Light every year or so puts out a fruit-flavored beer. Last year it was peach, and it sold really well. A couple of years ago it was apple, and it sold incredibly well. This year they decided they'd bring back the apple. And the demand is so high that the second it hits store shelves, it sells out, which is why the last time that Damon's Beverage got a hold of some, I didn't have a chance to try it. By the time that I started seeing the social media posts that it was available, it was gone. So when I talked to Donald over at Damon's, I said, if you get some more in, please let me know so I can run over the second that it goes on the shelves and grab myself a 12-pack. And that's what he did. Now, he also warned me, he said, this is not apple cider. It's not a hard cider. So if you think it's going to be like Down East, it's not. It's not. It is legit apple-flavored light beer. But I'll tell you, on a day like the day we've had the last couple of days, you know, Tuesday and Wednesday, where it was really warm and really humid and you just wanted to crawl out of your skin, it's perfect for a day like that. Like, I sat there last night on my porch. I had iced a few down in the freezer first, and then I just sat out there, you know, sipping away, and it's perfect for that kind of weather. You know what I mean? If you have a chance to try them, you should. The last thing I knew, there was still some available at Damon's, but you may want to reach out to them in advance before you make the trip, because I have a feeling if there's any left, it's not sticking around for long.
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B98.5, it's the Morning Buzz. This morning we're talking about the one thing about raising kids no one told you was going to cost a fortune. 623-9898, or send a message using the B98.5 app.

0: So what is something about raising kids and no one told you was going to cost a fortune? B98.5, it's the Morning Buzz. It's Cooper. I bring this up because it seems like the more I compare notes with parents, the more we realize there are things that we did not know were going to cost as much as they do. And I don't know if it's because inflation has gone crazy over the last few years or whether our parents just hid all this stuff from us, because it didn't seem like it cost a whole lot, or at least not this much, to raise a kid back in the 80s or 90s, but it definitely does now. So what is it for you? What is something about raising kids that shocked you because it ended up costing a fortune? 623-9898, or send a message inside the B98.5 app. Victoria, how about you?
1: Definitely daycare.
0: No. Oh, can I ask how much you pay?
1: Well, for my six-year-old, I pay almost $1,000 a month.
0: Oh, wow.
1: I remember when I was a kid, my mom used to pay our babysitter like $2 or $3 an hour.
0: Yeah.
1: I really couldn't believe how much it's gone up.
0: Yeah, yeah, same here. Like, I mean, I went to daycare, but it was always home daycare. And obviously, I had babysitters. But I can't remember it being any more than, you know, $10, $15, maybe $20 a day or a night compared to, you know, what it is now. It's insane. I understand there are costs involved, and that's why they charge what they charge. But still, it's a real shock, you know. What about you? What is something that no one told you about raising kids was going to cost a fortune? I'd love to hear from you. Send a message now using the B98.5 app.
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0: The Maine State Police and NCIS are investigating human remains found in the water at the Portsmouth Naval Shipyard in Kittery. Police do say there is no danger to the public. 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
0: Checking B98.5 weather. Sunny today with a high of 69, so quite a bit cooler than it has been. Clear tonight, low of 38. Tomorrow, sunny high of 71. Right now, 49. The sun shining outside our downtown Augusta studios. This morning, we're talking about the one thing no one ever told you about being a parent that was going to cost a fortune. Love to hear from you. 623-9898, or you can send a message at using the free B98.5 app.

B98.5, it's the Morning Buzz, it's Cooper. So recently, Luke Combs made the day of a trio of young entrepreneurs. I'll tell you the story. It's so awesome. I'll tell you the story after Keith Urban on B98.5.

0: chance at Brad Paisley tickets coming up at 7:20 this morning when we do Stinger Trivia. B98.5, it's the Morning Buzz. It's Cooper. Going to be a nice day today. Not quite as hot. Hopefully not quite as humid as it has been, but still a nice day. Mostly sunny, high of 69. It's 49, the sun shining outside our downtown Augusta studios.
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0: Yeah, all right, so Kenny Chesney just hit a country music milestone that's rarer than finding a parking spot at OOB in the middle of summer. His song Carry On became his 100th chart hit, tying him with George Strait for the most country airplay hits ever. And now Kenny is officially one radio single away from owning that record all by himself. That is a great song, by the way. I love, pretty much love everything Kenny Chesney puts out. Luke Combs recently played Lambeau Field in Green Bay. And before the game, or before the show, I should say, he stopped by a lemonade stand in Wisconsin and really made the day of three young entrepreneurs. They say he bought four drinks and ended up tipping them $120, which is awesome. You can check out pictures of how that all played out right now inside the B98.5 app. And it seems like after the release of Michael, everybody's on a Michael Jackson kick, including Netflix. They're getting ready to release Michael Jackson, The Verdict, which is all about his early 2000s child molestation trial.
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2: 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I believe Michael was innocent, and we were going to prove it.
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What's something about raising kids that no one tells you costs a fortune? 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

0: This morning, we're talking about something about raising kids that no one tells you costs a fortune. Those unexpected costs, or costs you knew were going to cost something, but you didn't have any idea how much they were going to be. 623-9898, or you can send a message using the B98.5 app. That's what Kim in Winslow did. She says, diapers and formula. She said, we knew we were going to have to pay for them, but we had no idea they were going to cost as much as they did, or that our babies were going to go through them as quickly as they did. Let's see. Janelle left us a voicemail.
1: For us, it's definitely sports. Yeah. I mean, the games, like playing is free, but to pay for all the equipment and giving them food money for away games and driving back and forth to practices, it's thousands of dollars every year.
0: Yeah, you don't really expect that it's going to be that much. It almost seems like inflation has just wreaked havoc with raising kids. Now, if you want to do what Janelle did and leave us a voicemail, just open up the B98.5 app, tap the three lines in the upper left-hand corner, and tap the leave us a voicemail button. What's something about raising kids that no one tells you costs a fortune? You can also send us a message. Just open up the app and tap the chat button in the upper right-hand corner.
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0: Checking B98.5 weather. Definitely a whole lot cooler today than it was yesterday. Hopefully a lot less humid, too. Still going to be a nice day, though. Sunny with a high of 69. Clear tonight, low of 38. Tomorrow, sunny with a high of 71. Right now, 53. The sun shining outside our downtown Augusta studios. This morning, we're talking about something that no one told you about raising kids that was going to cost a fortune. 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
7: 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I thought I can't just walk up and ask her to dance.

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Miles for Mills 5K returning to Augusta this weekend. 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

B98.5, it's the morning buzz, it's Cooper. So as we come into beach season, how do you keep the seagulls away from your lunch? Well, apparently, according to researchers, it's actually really simple. I'll tell you the trick. After Luke Combs, it's days like these on B98.5. Good morning.

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1: Your chance at Brad Paisley tickets coming up in about 5 minutes when we do Stinger Trivia. B98.5, it's the Morning Buzz. It's Cooper. So as we come into warmer weather, into beach weather, there's something we've got to consider. The seagulls. Because we've all been there. You're hanging out at Popham. You're hanging out at Old Orchard. You're having your lunch. And then all of a sudden, the seagulls spot you. They realize you have food. And... yeah, you get swarmed by them. And all they want is your food. Well, how do you stop that from happening? Well, according to researchers, it's actually really pretty simple. All you have to do is make your food stare back. And you're saying to yourself, Cooper, that doesn't make any sense. Why? How? How? Basically, researchers say that they get freaked out if something is staring back because they think it's not food, but maybe another animal, and they don't want to have to fight it. So the researchers suggest that if you want to avoid having seagulls attack you every time you have your lunch on the beach, you should actually buy some of those weird little googly eyes like you'd get at Michael's or AC Moore, the crafty googly eyes, and actually stick them on your food container so that your food basically stares back at the seagulls. And they say, they guarantee that will stop the seagulls from attacking you to get your French fries or your chicken salad sandwich or whatever, you know? If you want to read more about the science behind this, we've got it for you now inside the B98.5 app.
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1: Checking B98.5 weather. Partly sunny today, high is 69. Not quite as hot or humid as it has been. Clear tonight, low of 38. Tomorrow, sunny with a high of 71. It is 53 and partly sunny outside our downtown Augusta studios. And we want to set you up with tickets to see Brad Paisley at the Main Savings Amphitheater in Bangor this August. Doing Stinger Trivia, the question this morning. About one in 220 U.S. homes have this in common. About one in 220 U.S. homes have this in common. What is it? 623-9898. 623-9898. Your chance at tickets to see Brad Paisley at the Main Savings Amphitheater in Bangor. Shaboozy is on B98.5.

0: B98.5, it's the Morning Buzz. Working on Stinger Trivia up for grabs. Brad Paisley tickets. The question this morning, one in 220 American homes have this in common. B98.5, do you think you know the answer?
1: Is it keeping your Christmas lights on all year round?
0: It is keeping your Christmas lights up all year long. Who are we talking to? Where are you calling from?
1: Cheyenne, calling from Skowhegan.
0: All right, Cheyenne in Skowhegan. Do you have your Christmas lights up all the time?
1: You know, we actually have the Govee lights, so yes, we have ours up all year round.
0: No, when you say go, what does that mean? I don't know what that is.
1: So they're the lights that, I don't know, my husband's the light, you know, guy. They just like kind of stick up all year round. You can change the patterns, the colors for any holiday. We did it once for the Super Bowl. I don't know, they're pretty cool.
0: Oh, that is cool. I'll have to look into getting those. Yeah, it's a whole lot easier than putting them up and taking them down and putting them up and taking them down, that's for sure.
1: Absolutely.
0: Well, we're going to set you up with tickets to see Brad Paisley at the Main Savings Amphitheater in Bangor this August.
1: Awesome. Thank you so much.
0: Yeah. What is Central Maine's number one station for New Country?
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9: Congratulations to Cheyenne. 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

0: What if?
1: All right, this morning we're talking about the unexpected costs of raising kids. B98.5, it's the Morning Buzz, it's Cooper. Basically, we're talking about those things that no one ever told you were going to end up costing you a fortune. You thought, yeah, I'm going to have to pay for that, but it's not going to be that much money. And then it ended up being a lot of money. 623-9898, or you can send us a message using the free B98.5 app. Nikki, what do you say?
2: Oh, my goodness. Everything. probably medical, because you just never know, especially with your first kid. You just bring them to the doctors for every little thing. Mm-hmm. So probably medical.
1: I guess you're right. Even if you're just paying the copay, that can really add up over time.
2: Yeah.
1: Gotcha.
2: And then they break bones and all that.
1: Oh, yeah. Fingers crossed that has not happened to me yet. There have been some significant medical costs, but no broken bones just yet. And, you know, even once you get beyond the first kid where you're really, really cautious, you kind of want to be cautious anyway, you know, just because you'd feel awful bad if something minor that could have been fixed early ended up turning into something major later on, you know, like you didn't go get the right medication. And because of that, the kid got an infection in the cut, you know, nobody wants to deal with that. And nobody wants that guilt on their conscience. So I completely understand. What about you? What is something that you were not prepared for cost-wise when it comes to your kids? Send me a message using the free B98.5 app.
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2: Checking B98.5 weather. Not as warm or humid as it has been. Actually, going to be a beautiful day today. Sunny with a high of 69. Clear tonight, low of 38. Tomorrow, sunny with a high of 71. And then sunny with a high of 73 for Saturday. It's 55. The sun shining outside our downtown Augusta studios. 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

90.5, it's the Morning Buzz. Brad Paisley going to be at the Main Savings Amphitheater in Bangor this August. We've got all the details about that show inside the B98.5 app. I've got

B98.5, it's the Morning Buzz. My name's Cooper. So there's been a new addition to the upcoming Great State of Maine Air Show. I'm excited about this one. We'll talk more during your daily nugs after Kojo. It's the fall on B98.5.

0: Your next chance to enter to win that trip to see Morgan Wallen and Ella Langley in Chicago coming up in just about 10 minutes. 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It is the Morning Buzz on B98.5. I'm Cooper Fox. Thanks for starting your day with us. It's time for your daily nugs, things people are talking about, or at least should be. It's powered by Barano's Woodfire Pizzeria in Hollowell and Bath. So a new addition to this year's Great State of Maine Air Show. It's just been announced, the RAF Red Arrows, which is basically like the British Air Force version of the Thunderbirds. They're going to be performing at the event, which is coming up on July 11th and 12th at Brunswick Landing. We've got all the details right now inside the B98.5 app. If you're looking for something fun to do with the kids on Memorial Day Monday, you may want to check this out. The Shaker Village, the oldest farm in Maine. It's been around since like 1738, I think. It's been around for hundreds of years. Let's put it that way. They're going to be holding a free event where kids will have a chance to hang out with baby animals. That's this Monday, 10 to 3. And if you love fireworks, the official Old Orchard Beach fireworks schedule has been released. That's the fireworks put on by Palace Playland pretty much every Thursday throughout the summer. The first of these fireworks shows is going to be on Thursday, June 25th, and they'll continue through the end of August. Plus, they're going to do one on July 4th as well. Check out the full schedule right now inside the B98.5 app. And those are your daily nugs.
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11: 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Here's Jason Aldean on the B.

was a place to go. Load a truck up, hit the dirt road. Jump the barbed wire, spread the word. Light the bonfire and call the girls. King and the Can and the Marlboro Man. Jack and Jim were a few good men. Where you learn how to kiss and cuss and fight too. Better watch out for the boys in blue. And all this small town, he said, she said. Ain't it funny how rumors spread? 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Man, that talk is getting old. You better mind your business, man. Watch your mouth. Before I have to knock that loud mouth out. I'm tired of talking, man. Y'all ain't listening. Them old

0: All right, so picture it, you and your special someone in the audience at Morgan Wallen's Still the Problem Tour in Chicago. And you'll also see Ella Langley while you're there. We want to make it happen. We've got your chance at this VIP experience. Winner and a guest going to get round trip airfare, hotel stay, and tickets to the show. This hour's code is 155. So to enter, open up the B98.5 app, tap the Morgan Wallen button, and enter the code 155. That is 155. 155. Enter it now, and then be listening at 10:20 for another chance to win. The more code you put in, the better your chances of winning. 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Good luck.
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0: The Maine State Police and NCIS are investigating human remains found in the water near Portsmouth Naval Shipyard in Kittery. That discovery was made yesterday morning. Police say there is no danger to the public. 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
0: Hey. Checking B98.5 weather. Beautiful day today. Sunny, high of 69. Clear tonight, low of 38. Tomorrow, sunny with a high of 71. It's 55. The sun shining outside our downtown Augusta studios. I just got a message inside our app from somebody asking if I could give the Morgan Wallen code one more time. Normally, we don't do this, but I'm going to do it just for you, okay? It is 155. This hour's code is 155. That is 155. Enter it now and then be listening at 10:20 for another chance to enter. The more code you put in, the better your chances of winning.

B98.5, it's the Morning Buzz. So one of the biggest comedies of the early 2000s, returning to theaters in honor of its 20th anniversary. I'll tell you where you can see it and when after Luke Bryan.

0: Your next chance to win that trip to see Morgan Wallen and Ella Langley in Chicago is coming up at 10:20 this morning. Make sure you're listening for the code, because the more code you put in, the better your chances of winning. It's all powered by Affordable Manufactured Homes of Maine, and the prize is courtesy of Big Loud Records. It is the Morning Buzz on B98.5. I'm Cooper Fox. Thank you for starting your day with us.
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0: So Kenny Chesney has had a very busy career, and it continues to carry on. His latest song, Carry On, has actually become his 100th chart hit, which means he's tied with George Strait for the most country airplay hits ever. And now Kenny is one song away from taking that record all by himself. And I'm sure that he's going to do it, you know, unless George Strait starts releasing a bunch of new songs, right? Luke Combs recently performed at Lambeau Field in Green Bay. But before the show, he did some exploring and actually bought lemonade from a trio of young entrepreneurs. They'd set up a lemonade stand. He stumbled across it, bought four drinks, and then ended up paying them $120 in tips. So you can see pictures of how it all played out right now inside the B98.5 app. I love that. I love that the country stars go on adventures in their communities, you know, before, you know, in the communities they're performing in before they actually do the shows. That's so cool. This did not take long. Michael Bay's new movie is going to be about the Operation Epic Fury rescue of those two F-15 pilots that were downed over Iran back in April. You remember the rescue mission that took a couple of days? I guess they picked one guy up almost immediately, but it took like 36 hours or 48 hours to snag the other one. Well, Michael Bay is going to make a movie about it. No word on exactly when it's going to be out, but I'm anxious. I think it's going to be a good one. And one of my favorite comedies from the early 2000s, the Will Ferrell, John C. Reilly movie about NASCAR, Talladega Nights. That's coming back to theaters in honor of its 20th anniversary. Yeah, hard to believe it was 2006 when that came out. If you want to see it, it's going to be back in theaters across the country June 28th, June 30th, and July 1st. You can find these stories and more now inside the B98.5 app, and that's your entertainment buzz.
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V98.5. It's the morning buzz. Going to be a decent day today. Not quite as hot or humid as it has been. So hopefully you have a chance to get outside and enjoy it. Here's Lainey Wilson on the B.

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In the middle of your workday kickoff, 98 minutes commercial-free country, powered by our friends at Central Maine Ford, KMD in Oakland. Just talked to a former coworker yesterday, Randy, who got a new Ford Bronco from Central Maine Ford, and he says he absolutely loves it. Last time I looked on their website, they had a great selection of new and pre-owned Broncos. 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

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She said, can you play me something from Reba? Yeah, we can make that happen. 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

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Zach Top going to be performing at the Main Savings Amphitheater in Bangor this summer. 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Blaine.

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1: Papa drove a truck nearly all his life. You know it drove Mama crazy being a trucker's wife. The part she couldn't handle was being alone. I guess she needed more to hold than just a telephone.

B98.5, it's the Morning Buzz. It's Cooper. Keep in mind, the Miles for Mills fundraiser for the Travis Mills Foundation has returned to Augusta this year. It's going to be held on Memorial Day Monday, and it could affect traffic. We've got the latest on that now inside the B98.5 app. New country, Kane Brown. It's Woman.

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1: Pictures on her phone, and tears in her eyes.

New Country, Morgan Wallen, just in case, on B98.5. It's the Morning Buzz. You could see him perform that song live in Chicago. Jess will have another chance to enter to win that trip coming up in just about 25 minutes. That's it for me, Cooper. I'm headed for the door. Have a great rest of your Thursday.

Well, you're headed to see one of your favorite country stars in less than 20 minutes. It's Morgan Wallen, and you're going to see him in Chicago. Keep it right here for your chance to win. B98.5.

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So take another sip of that coffee, that matcha, whatever you need, and bring your A game after three songs. 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
1: Well, your chance to see Morgan Wallen in Chicago has arrived. That is Chris Jansen, me and a beer. My name is Jess. I'm on the job with you. Go ahead and open up our app right now because this code is going to be plugged into that app for your chance to win. Are you ready for it? 410. Again, that code is 410. It's your chance to see Morgan Wallen in Chicago, thanks to our friends at Big Loud. And when I say see Morgan Wallen in Chicago, I mean like see Morgan Wallen with airfare and hotel included and your bestie by your side. 120 will be your next chance to win right here.
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I mean, obviously you've got a job to do. 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But as far as the clock goes, that's our responsibility, okay? Ella Langley is here. It's Be Her. 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
2: I can

family matters. And Shania Twain's putting out a new album called Little Miss Twain. She's dedicating it to her mother. She says if it wasn't for her mom, she would have never gotten on a stage. Central Maine's number one for new country, B98.5.

Hey, it's Jess. We're going to divide and conquer with this work day, okay? You take care of your job because we can't do your job for you. And we'll take care of the clock and we'll make sure it keeps moving. B98.5. That's how you going by. I had to say hello.

Can we get real about this possibility of a Florida Georgia Line reunion? Because it is a pendulum that is swinging back and forth. And once again, it is swinging towards the possibility of yes. We'll talk more in less than 10. Central Maine's number one for new country, B90.

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1: I'm waiting for some concrete evidence here to change my mind about Florida Georgia Line. That is Riley Green, his song, Change My Mind. It is Jasmine on the Job with you. Now, I am so hopeful that FGL will come back together again and put out new music and tour again, just like they did back in the day. But man, this back and forth of like, are they or aren't they? They did perform earlier this year together, Brian and Tyler, for Jason Aldean at a special number one hits party for him. Now we've got Tyler Hubbard saying they might do a couple of shows together next year. But as far as like a full-blown tour or an album, yeah, I'm thinking that's still a no. You can find out more about this on our app.
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Woo!

they are hitting the road this year. Of course they are. They're bringing us a new album called Young, so they have to go on the Young Tour. This will start in September. It'll run into November. Here's Say So. B98.5.

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Like, when does that just become normal? Like, oh yeah, I won that back in the day. Do you ever get over it? Here's The Fall. It's B98.5.

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we're talking about Florida Georgia Line getting on the road next year, maybe playing a handful of shows. Yep, Brian Kelly and Tyler Hubbard back on a stage together. Yes, please. But Tyler said they're kind of taking things slow. They're just enjoying the fact that their friendship is back. 98.5.

I know that you are thrilled that the lunch hour is here because this is the one chunk of the day where you don't have to do a thing. You can take a break. But I got to tell you, once the break is done, you got to get in the zone for Morgan Wallen, okay? Another chance to see him in Chicago is here at 1:20.

You know, when Cody Johnson dedicated his Entertainer of the Year award to Luke Combs at the ACM Awards, it wasn't just like, oh, I respect the man. It was like, no, I owe him everything. We'll talk more in less than 10. Central Maine's number one for new country, B98.5.

0: 98.5. It's Corey Kent with Co Wetzel. It's Rocky Mountain Low. My name is Jess. I'm with you on your lunch hour. And Cody Johnson won Entertainer of the Year at the ACM Awards this past weekend, which was so huge. And it was really kind of shocking. He dedicated his award to somebody, not his wife, not his manager, anything like that. He dedicated it to Luke Combs. Now, Luke has won Entertainer of the Year at the ACM Awards before, so it's not like, oh, he's never won, and I feel like I won in his place. No, he said that he wouldn't be where he's at in his career. He wouldn't be doing world tours if it wasn't for Luke Combs. He actually told us this at the CMA Awards last fall. He said that because he did a world tour with Luke Combs, that opened up so many doors for him.
1: Elanco.
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Okay, 120. We're sending you to see Morgan Wallen in Chicago. 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Central Maine's number one for new country.

You know, I love a good male-female duet, especially one like, you know, when it's husband and wife. Kane Brown and his wife Caitlin there with Thank God. My name is Jess. I'm with you on your lunch hour. But could we see the makings of a new Kenny Rogers and Dolly Parton with Ella Langley and Morgan Wallen? I wouldn't hate that. Here's I Can't Love You Anymore. B98.

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blasting through your speakers like the Kool-Aid Cartoon Man. 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

example, a trip to Chicago to see Morgan Wallen. Yeah, that could happen to you in less than 20 minutes. See what I did there? We'll see you for your chance to win in just a few. It's B98.5.

Okay, settle in. There's a chance to see Morgan Wallen in Chicago, and it's here in less than 10 minutes. I don't need you going anywhere because I want you to win this so bad. B98.5.

0: B98.5. You're going to see Morgan Wallen in Chicago, and I've got a chance for you to win an incredible getaway to do just that right now. That is Don't We. My name is Jess. I'm on the job with you. I'm very excited. Morgan Wallen has put together a massive tour this year. Like, this is not something anybody should miss. So let's get you in to win, shall we? Thanks to our friends at Big Loud. You're going to be traveling to Chicago for free, staying in a hotel for free, and seeing the show with your bestie also for free. Open up our app, tap on Morgan Wallen, and enter this code for your chance to win. It is 770. Once again, that code is 770. You get that plugged in, and good luck.
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We love a work day that just gets out of the way, don't we? We're making this work day one of those for you. Here's Luke Combs. It's Sleepless in a Hotel Room. Central Maine's number one for new country, B98.5.

Toby Keith would have put on a stellar show at the Sphere in Las Vegas, don't you think? Man, that would have been a sight to see. It's Jess. I'm on the job with you with Kenny Chesney, who's at the Sphere this summer. Here's Carry On.

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it really does matter who you marry, especially when you're in the country music business. 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Lainey Wilson, who just got married, in her documentary on Netflix, she said she didn't realize that finding somebody like Devlin was part of the making it. Central Maine.

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Nobody likes a workday where the clock doesn't seem to move. So we're keeping it moving. B98.5.

I'm wondering if Ella Langley got to choose the table that she sat at the ACM Awards, because honestly, it was too perfect who was at that table. Details in less than 10. B98.5. To this day.

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0: It's B98.5. Kane Brown working the room at the ACM Awards when he performed that one. It is a woman. It is Jess. I'm on the job with you. And at the ACM Awards, it's always cool to see where everybody is sitting. And they had tables set up, so everybody was kind of grouped together. I don't know if you saw where Ella Langley was. She was seated with Lainey Wilson and Miranda Lambert. Talk about a table I would give anything to sit at. I mean, come on. I love these women. Now, we've seen Miranda and Ella work on a song together. We've seen Miranda and Lainey work on a song together. I'm waiting for the Lainey-Ella collab or the Miranda-Lainey-Ella collab, the super collab. Now that is something we could definitely use.
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Thanks to our friends at Big Loud, we're sending you to the show in Chicago at 4:20. 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

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Ella Langley's here now. It's Choosin' Texas, B98.5.

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T-top Jack in her cherry coat town. Mama and daddy put the roots right here, cause this is where the car broke down. Yellow dog school bus kicking up roots.

thanks for having us on as we are zipping through this workday. Jason Aldean is here now. She's country. Central Maine's number one for new country, B98.5.

We're getting closer to the holiday weekend. It's Chrissy on the way, Hardy, Riley, Green, and FGL. And right now, it's Luke Combs on B98.5.

Tyler Hubbard said there could be a reunion tour for FGL maybe next year. In the meantime, we'll get you to Chicago to see Ella and this guy. Next Chance comes your way at 4:20. It's Morgan Wallen on B98.5.

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2: Prettiest girl I'd ever seen. Look at her, man, look at me. I thought I can't just walk up and ask her to.

0: 98.5. I'm Chrissy with The Drive Home. We have been giving you multiple chances a day to see Morgan Wallen's Still the Problem tour with Ella Langley in Chicago. Another shot comes your way in about an hour. And you know how Morgan Wallen sometimes, well, all the times, has someone famous come out with him and walk out with him? I wonder who it'll be in Chicago. Michael Jordan, Scottie Pippen, maybe Dennis Rodman. Those all would be awesome. You could witness it live. Think about that. So keep collecting those codes, and you could be in the Windy City in June for that amazing experience, which includes tickets, hotel, and travel expenses. Your next code comes your way at 420.
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So I asked you, what's your craziest holiday barbecue mishap? When I was a kid, I was at a family barbecue and we were near a lake. Kids were fishing off the dock. And as I walked out to the dock, a kid cast a line behind him and the hook from the fishing line went right into the top of my head. I haven't been the same since. I'm just kidding. Your stories are coming up on V.

A chance to see Ella Langley and Morgan Wallen this hour. Hey, it's Chrissy on the way, Luke Holmes, Megan Maroney, and we'll throw it back with some Tim McGraw. Right now, it's Kenny Chesney on B98.5.

Hey, it's Chrissy saying hi to the Quarry Tap Room today. Guys, save me a seat at the bar. I'll have a blueberry sparkler, and I'll be right there. Thanks for listening to B98.5 while you're working.

face. Front page obituary. He was a millionaire. He left his fortune to some guy he barely knew. His kids were mad as hell.

I'm Chrissy with The Drive Home. Another chance to see Morgan and Ella in Chicago. Coming up, I've got a code for you in just two songs. But first, it's Luke Combs with Bailey Zimmerman on B98.5.

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All you have to do is listen. Hey, it's Evan Paul with your chance to see Morgan Wallen and Ella Langley in Chicago for free tonight on Taste of Country Nights.

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0: Layla told me on the app that her holiday barbecue mishap was when her dad was shooting off fireworks and they landed on their neighbor's dock and it started on fire. Love these stories. By the way, everyone was okay.
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She said he puts in long days and he works so hard. 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

It's Chrissy. I asked earlier, what's the craziest holiday barbecue mishap? Tina told me on the app that she was bringing out a plate of cooked hot dogs and hamburgers, and she tripped. Dogs and burgers everywhere in the air. She said, let's put it this way, the dogs ate really good that holiday weekend. B98.5.

It is officially the drive home with me, Chrissy. On the way, Jelly Roll, Ella Langley, the new Luke Bryan, and I want your answers to what's the craziest holiday barbecue mishap. You can leave them on our app. Mine and yours are coming up. Here's Riley Green on B98.5.

Dana sent me a message on the app. She wanted to hear Dylan Scott. Here you go. And thanks for listening. 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

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All you have to do is listen. 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
1: B98.5. It's Chrissy, and since it's almost Memorial Day weekend, I want to know, what's your craziest holiday barbecue mishap? These have been great, guys. Pam told me on the app that once her husband couldn't get the grill to light, and when it finally did, a big fireball shot up in the air, and he lost both of his eyebrows. Oh, my gosh. Natalie said that her grandma brought a huge potato salad, but it sat out in the sun for hours. She said they all had stomach issues. And Bailey told me on the app that it never fails. Something always catches fire from the fireworks her dad sets off at every holiday barbecue. Thanks for sharing these.
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This is the new one from Luke Bryan. He told Evan Paul in the Taste of Country Nights that the weirdest thing he was ever asked to autograph was someone's arm that he was about to have amputated. 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

0: I'm Chrissy, and I want to say hey to Ken, who's driving his son to baseball practice. 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

0: know you want to see that guy, Morgan Wallen, in Chicago. Another chance to send you to the Windy City in June to check out Morgan Wallen's Still the Problem tour with Ella Langley. That trip comes with tickets, hotel, and transportation expenses. 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

I'm Chrissy. We play the most country on the way. Kane Brown, Ella Langley, and Cody Johnson. Here's Jordan Davis on B98.5. I love a first cast when the water's glass.

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Guys, save me a seat at the bar. I'll have a blueberry sparkler, and I'll be right there. 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

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It's Russell Dickerson, and happened to me on

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All you have to do is listen. Hey, it's Evan Paul with your chance to see Morgan Wallen and Ella Langley in Chicago for free tonight on Taste of Country Nights.

0: 98.5. I'm Chrissy with The Drive Home, and since we're close to Memorial Day weekend, I've been asking you, what's the craziest thing that happened to you at a holiday barbecue? Well, when I was a kid, I was at a family barbecue, and we were near the lake. Kids were fishing off a dock, and as I walked out to the dock, a kid cast his line behind him, and the hook went right into the top of my head. He kept pulling it, too, because he didn't know where it landed and what it was stuck on. It was stuck in my skull. I remember it like it was yesterday, and I was about 9 years old. They tell me it didn't affect me, but I really don't like fish anymore. You think that's a coincidence?
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from his best friend who got a shout out at the ACMs, that's Luke Combs, into the reigning ACM Entertainer of the Year. 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

I'm Chrissy, and I thought that this was an underrated performance at the ACMs. Lauren Elena's heartfelt speech before it was amazing, too. And Dan and Shay were incredible. It's their latest Say So. 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

It's Chrissy, and that's all for me on this Thursday. Evan Paul's got your next chance to win that trip to Chicago to see Ella and Morgan at 7:20. 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

Justin Moore swinging in with a reminder that time's ticking on Taste of Country Nights. Hey, how's it going? It's Evan Paul clocking in for my shift just like you are. Let's get through this second shift. I got Co Wetzel coming up, Hardy's on the way, plus I'll tell you how to get in to win a trip to see Morgan Wallen and Ella Langley in Chicago. All coming up. Now it's Luke Combs and Loving On You on Taste of Country Nights

that to my kids now, but in a different meaning. Don't make me turn this truck around. We'll go right back home now. It's Evan Paul, Taste of Country Nights. Stick around. Coming up next, your chance to go see Morgan Wallen and Ella Langley in Chicago. Now it's Coe Wetzel and High Road on Taste of Country Nights.

0: Hey, it's Evan Paul here on Taste of Country Nights. Just wanted to say hey to everybody listening on the job tonight at North Center in Augusta. We appreciate you having B98.5 on.
1: My name's John MacArthur, and I work this dirt.

0: New country there. That's from Hardy featuring Tim McGraw, Eric Church, and Morgan Wallen. It's called MacArthur on Taste of Country Nights. Speaking of Morgan Wallen, I got your shot to go see Morgan Wallen, Ella Langley in Chicago at Soldier Field. And don't worry, we're not just going to put you there and have you figure it out. 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That's going to unlock an entry for you to go see Morgan Wallen and Ella Langley in Chicago. Speaking of Morgan Wallen, I got I Ain't Coming Back with Post Malone. You know, the song talks about Richard Petty. I got that coming up next on Taste of Country Nights. 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

0: writing this song could have gone horribly wrong. Like, think about trying to go, hey, I want to write a song about the town I grew up in, but I don't want to write about the town, I want to write about the people, and I want to make it this kind of different thing where I'm like, they're famous, but they're not, because right. they're, you know, everybody knows them there.
1: Yeah.
0: And the fact that that song came together, I mean, it's just amazing.
1: That was Chris Young talking about making that last song you heard, Famous Friends. Sure.

0: Taste of Country Nights with Evan Paul. Tonight, we got Luke Bryan in the studio. Now, you've had so many number ones. Is there a Luke Bryan song that's forbidden to be played in your house?
1: I don't know. Fast, my 16-year-old beau got really mad at me on the video of Fast because he had a girlfriend that I kind of didn't get the proper clearance, so he's a little mad at Fast, but I think all my number ones are, they better be welcome around my house, or somebody's gonna have to go stay in the barn.

out and pour me a drink on Taste of Country Nights. Your chance to see these two, Ella Langley and Morgan Wallen, as they roll into Chicago at Soldier Field. I'll give you the code to unlock an entry coming up after their duet, I Can't Love You Anymore, on Taste of Country.

you there from Ella Langley featuring Morgan Wallen. It's called I Can't Love You Anymore. Talk about two people on top of country music right now. Ella Langley and Morgan Wallen. They can do no wrong. Ella Langley just put out a fragrance that sold out at Ulta immediately. They can't even keep it in stock. And Morgan Wallen is just Morgan Wallen. Anyway, I want to get you to see both of them

0: had it somewhere. Where is it? 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Either way, you're going to get in to win a trip to see Morgan and Ella in Chicago from Big Loud Records on Taste of Country Nights.
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